0: Well, one across the world, see my Lord.
1: You know, promise the Lord if you set me free.
0: Well, one across the world, see my Lord.
1: Well, I'd run on 60 and go to be.
0: Well, one across the world.

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And I'm right in there with them. Well, there's one thing, that's for sure. 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Just get in there and pitch. Sometimes you need help. That's when you kind of look up, you

Shadrach, Meshach, Abednego took a trip to the land of Babylon. Shadrach, Meshach, Abednego, Nebuchadnezzar was the king of Babylon. Shadrach, Meshach.

funny Shadrach, Meshach, Abednego, heaped on coals and a red hot brimstone. Shadrach, Meshach, Abednego, 11 times hotter, hotter than it ought to be. Shadrach, Meshach, Abednego, wind up the soldiers that the king had put there.

over Jordan. And what did I see? Can't tell you yet, but they were coming. Further carry on me home, and it sure looked good.

Jonah was a man, got a word from the Lord. Go and preach the gospel to a sinful land. But he got on a ship and he tried to get away. And he ran into a storm in the middle of the sea. Now the Lord, he made the wave just to roll so high. The ship began to sink and they all

0: Must have been a bad man, he must have been a sinner.
1: Lord, Lord, one man a fish.
0: Cause when the whale got him down, he didn't like his dinner.

0: Oh, no,
1: now, it rained 40 days and 40 nights without a stopping. Noah was there, or when the rain started dropping. He was so very busy, 'cause the rain wasn't stopping.

0: story. No one could ride it but the pure and holy.
1: Lord,
0: this train. Now the Lord made Satan and Satan made sin. Lord made a hole and he put Satan in. Lord made heaven and earth in 6 days. Rest from the labor and taught us how to pray.